When I talk about it, I disconnect from it. Then I have no access to it. Then it's not mine to share anymore. What am I feeling? Then I'm not feeling anything. No. You want some of that? Okay, let's feel nothing together. See, you don't like that. And that's not even the real thing.

Here is my pain. What are you going to do with it? I don't believe you. How are you going to prove to me that you feel it? I'm supposed to trust you. Do you trust me? Then you don't get it. That's what I mean. I'll just give you new pain. Then you'll have something to work with.

the Cheeks, Cherry Sisters, Cimarron, Cinderella, Circe the Enchantress.

everything he allowed to do what he naturally does, so that his nature will be satisfied. Join us soon.

0: Oh, is Jerry there?
1: No, he isn't. He's downtown someplace.
0: Oh, okay.
1: You bet.
0: Mm, thank you.
1: Thanks.
0: 28 in, please.
2: Thank you. Operator.
0: 233 in, please.
2: Thank you.

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As I closed the door on the small stone house in the north, I was full of mixed regrets, but my mind was on the south. But it still did not rain. You know, that was how much I needed to leave. The leaving, when it came, left a bitter taste in my mouth. And the sadness was too much. Why didn't it rain? And why did I not ask you to leave with me? On reflection, I wonder if that might have been the key. But I remained silent. And the sun shone pale as I went. I had expected it to rain.

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In our white room. In our white room, we hold together, we breathe together. 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Do you like white? Say you do. 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

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I will tell you how empty my life was until you, and how, when you came and made yourself known to me, my life was fuller somehow.

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And like a child's conjurer, I will say the magic words and give you white rabbits from my hands. 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

Your music will help put an end to war and poverty. It will align the planets and bring them into universal harmony, allowing meaningful contact with all forms of life.

0: here. 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What's going on? What's going on?
1: We came to investigate the tornado. We came to investigate the tornado. We came to investigate the tornado.

0: anything? Did you see or hear anything? See or hear anything?
1: Gee, Tommy, ever since the tornado, we've been trying to find a kid who got lost.
2: It's awful. We may never see him again.

And on the eighth day, when he had rested, he created darkness. For all around him, he needed a cloak to hide himself from his tired labors. And the antelope and the deer, and the ostrich and the zebra, hid their faces and ran like tiny children into the shriveling blackness around them. And the trees grew hoods, and the cows winced, and all the crops began to droop. Even the coal rattled in terror, for lo, there was no light anywhere. And he was well pleased with his labors, and he smiled, but was unable to find his way out of the room. Consequently, he blundered around his new creations, stamping helplessly left and right upon the new buds of his endeavor. Octopuses, caterpillars, tendons,

At length he found the door, and fumbling with the handle, he chanced to knock the key onto the ground. As he lowered his nose to rummage around with that vast appendage where he might see something on the floor, he beheld a ray of light

That familiar and welcome sound you and our audience have been hearing between the musical bars of our prologue is that of the cash register, totaling up profits for your customers, today's retail merchants. While listening to that welcome sound of the cash register, you've been looking at a form of advertising where product and consumer meet. And it is the payoff spot, the only place the actual sale is made, where you, as the salesman, can ask for the consumer's order even when you're not there, thus speeding your reorder. In the next few minutes, you, the salesman, will have an opportunity of observing the function of successful merchandising in your sales territory. You may not be in the same business as any of the companies whose displays are shown in this campaign, but we hope what you will see will be a challenge to your imagination in the use of this medium. Today's experienced salesman, representing marketing-minded manufacturers, knows that his job doesn't end simply with getting his merchandise into the store.

His responsibility to his company and to his accounts continues until the ultimate consumer buys his product. Salesmen cannot be content with just the sale of their merchandise to their customer, but they must help merchandise the sale to the ultimate consumer.

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This is the sound of desire, the sound of desire.

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Audio cassette, woman's voice over. Dear James, I'm sitting in my room in Montreal. Business has been good again this week. Someone wants a story for a magazine. I've been wondering about what was said the day you came home. I had been alone for so long before that. Now let me get this right. I must have been astounded by what was happening. I was somewhat nervous, but not at all afraid. Now let me get this straight. I felt the hand of Providence. I couldn't have known our fate. Jim reaches over and turns off the machine. He hesitates, thinking, as if afraid almost.

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How many dogs come along? Advertise man should know. You mean can all think long to the match we could all be female. Never been to so much showing me commands. My name is my dear. My name is my dear. My name is my dear. My name is my dear. My name is my dear. My name is my dear. My name is my dear. My name is my dear. My name is my dear. My name is my dear. My name is my dear. My name is my dear. My name is my dear. My name is my dear. My name is my dear. My name is my dear. My name is my dear. My name is my dear. My name is my dear. My name is my dear. My name is my dear. My name is my dear. My name is my dear. My name is my dear. My name is my dear. My name is my dear. My name is my dear. My name is my dear. My name is my dear. My name is my dear. My name is my dear. My name is my dear. My name is my dear. My name is my dear. My name is my dear. My name is my dear. My name is my dear. My name is my dear. My name is my dear. My name is my dear. My name is my dear. My name is my dear. My name is my dear. My name is my dear. My name is my dear. My name is my dear. My name is my dear. My name is my dear. My name is my dear. My name is my dear. My name is my dear. My name is my dear. My name is my dear. My name is my dear. My name is my dear. My name is my dear. My name is my dear. My name is my dear. My name is my dear. My name is my dear. My name is my dear. My name is my dear. My name is my dear. My name is my dear. My name is my dear. My name is my dear. My name is

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You can control all of the people some of the time, but you can't control all the people all the fucking time.

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The awakening is feminine. Ecological earth-centered awareness is definitely feeding into the aesthetics of this new counterculture that is arising.

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0: Psychedelics and natural clues for this movement. 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
1: Selector.

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hip-hop, hustle, no rock and roll. Unless your name's Brewster, cause Brewster's a punk. Parents let go cause it's magic in the air. Criticizing rap shows you're out of order. Stop looking, listen to the phrase in Fred Astaire's. And don't get offended while Mace Do-Si-Do's your daughter. A tri-camera system is now set. Fly around the store under Daisy Productions. It stands for the inner sound, y'all, and y'all can bet that the action's not a trick, but show.

troublesome situation. This was caused by our nation. Workers leave patient to paycheck under the corporations. Even Jesus said before, we have to care about the poor. Some may think I'm bringing up the past like his principles don't apply no more. No justice, no peace, there's riots in the streets.

Well, 38 seconds is not really enough for me to get all my ducks in a row here, but I managed to do it. Again, fantastic. Welcome and greetings and hello. This show is called It's Complicated. I'm the host, Dave Mandel. We bring you an hour of prog and prog-adjacent music every Monday evening at 7 p.m. Eastern Time. Thank you so much for joining us this week. Us is me and him. And we're going to start tonight. I've just changed my mind. I was going to start with a piece that's very short, but no, we're going to start with a piece that's a little bit longer. I'm going to play something from a group called Druid, a very, very stereotypical proggy band name. We're going to hear a track from a 1975 LP called Toward the Sun, a very proggy album title. And these guys, I guess, were very Yes-influenced, appropriately enough, for 1975. And you'll hear that. This is the group Druid, and we're going to hear a track called Voices.

technical problems here. Give me a second. I'm going to give this another 5 seconds or no before I abandon ship and go with a different track. Particular, there we go.

You want to hear every last second of that fade out. The group Druid there with a track from an album called Toward the Sun, 1975, and we heard a piece called Voices. Sorry for the screw-up at the beginning. Not my screw-up, mind you. I never screw up. The equipment, my equipment, sometimes does. And am I happy about that? Not at all. I'm not at all happy about that. I'm very unhappy about that. And the next track I was going to be playing, used the same app, same bit of technology here. And now, of course, I'm terrified, so we'll try something else. I'm going to play something from a group called Birds and Buildings. Oh, so about the piece I just played by Druid, obviously Chris Squire fan playing bass there and various other Yes influences, a loving tribute to Yes, let's call it, 70s Yes. So we're going to hear now something now from a group called Birds and Buildings. They're from Maryland. We're going to move up a little closer to the present day. We're going to hear a track from an album released, I think, in 2000 on the nose, and the album was called Bantam to Behemoth. And I would say, it's maybe unkind to say this, but it's of like historical, didactic importance. This group, I would say, has been listening to a lot of King Crimson, but not a Crimson knockoff, but I would say Crimson admirers. Birds and Buildings, again, from Maryland. And we're going to hear a track called, what track are we going to hear? I think I'm going to play Birds Flying into Buildings, from the group Birds and Buildings.

Wow. Birds in Buildings, the band Birds in Buildings there, they can play really fast. We heard a track called Birds Flying Into Buildings, and that comes from an album called Bantam to Behemoth from 2000. They hail, once again, from Maryland. Now I'm going to have another crack at playing another track from this pesky, uncooperative app here on my laptop. If this doesn't work, then you'll hear for the next 38 minutes the sound of a computer being smashed, which is kind of proggy. Let's hope for the best. What I'm going to play now, this description will be longer than the track. It's actually a pretty short track. I only learned about this recently, and I was delighted to hear about it. The Soft Machine, the group Soft Machine, a later incarnation, like mid-70s Soft Machine, which is, you know, like borderline Soft Machine. In 1976, they recorded a library music album. They recorded an album for the label DeWolf, D-E-W-O-L-F-E, which is one of the big English library music labels. And I never knew about this. And they recorded this album around 1976, and it's been reissued in various forms on vinyl as well as CD. And again, it's from kind of like a what some people would call a dubious lineup of the band, but no judgments here. With John Marshall, I think, on drums. I'm not going to list all the members, but I will list one, because in the guy who, the member of the Soft Machine who organized the whole thing, was Carl Jenkins. And I mention him because, well, one reason I mention him is that the album, some of the reissues of the album were reissued under his name. So sometimes you'll see it listed as Carl Jenkins and not the Soft Machine, but it is actually the Soft Machine on the track. All right, so the album is called Rubber Riff, and we're going to hear a short-ish piece called City Steps that I believe is in 9/16. It's really a kind of an oddball, even odder than usual time signature. And again, City Steps here from Carl Jenkins and Soft Machine.

What was that? Music there from Carl Jenkins, Carl with a K, and that was a track called City Steps from the album Rubber Riff, which again, the album was recorded as a library music album for the DeWolf label in 1976, and it's been reissued, as I mentioned, in various forms, various media, but I only just found out about it recently. I'm glad I did. Sorry about my voice. I'm sort of fighting off a cold here. I have some lozenges with me, but they're out in the record library. They might as well be in East Asia because I can't get to them. We're going to hear a track now. Oh, yes, we're going to hear something from Pink Floyd. I've been thinking about this piece for some reason. This is a lesser-known Pink Floyd track from the band's glory days, that is 1969. It's a piece called Embryo, and it's popped up in various places. It was never on an official Pink Floyd album, but I believe it was a B-side of a single. I think it was a B-side of the single Point Me at the Sky, 1969. And one interesting thing about it, and it's Pink Floyd at their spaciest, I would say. One interesting thing about it is I believe there's a lot of Mellotron on it, and oddly enough, Pink Floyd... They used Mellotron occasionally, but not very often, actually. Not really a Mellotron-heavy band, but this track features a lot of Mellotron, so that's something to note. So this is Embryo from Pink Floyd.

Roger Waters fiddling around a little. Did you know that David Gilmour actually played bass on a lot of Pink Floyd records? Because Roger Waters couldn't be bothered. Roger Waters won some kind of award, some kind of bass player's award. And when he went up to accept, which is puzzling, but we won't get into that. And when he went up to accept the award, he said, I'd like to thank David Gilmour for being the actual bass player on a lot of those records. Anyways, Embryo from Pink Floyd, a mildly obscure non-LP track, although, as I mentioned, it appeared on a bunch of samplers and compilations and things. Embryo. Yes, I have my lozenge. I'm good now. We're going to hear some music from Poland now. I'm going to play something from a guy named, well, he records under the name Niemen, N-I-E-M-E-N. That's his last name. His full name is Czesław Niemen. And I believe is a legit, genuine big celebrity in Poland. But we'll ignore that for a minute. I'm going to play, and has been, as you might guess, just kind of all over the place. His very long career has played all kinds of stuff. I'm going to play something, obviously, that's in the Prague-esque vein. So we're going to hear something from, I think, 1975, I believe, is the date on this. And what can I tell you? Not much more. It's a track called Kamik from Niemen, N-I-E-M-E-N.

How great is that track there from Niemen, N-I-E-M-E-N, Polish star. And we heard a track called Kamyk, K-A-M-Y-K. Of course, I could have checked some translate app while that was playing and tell you what that means in English, but I'll leave that as an assignment to you, the listener. Let's go back to this sort of spacey mode we were in a few minutes ago with Pink Floyd. I'm going to play something from the group All India Radio, and they are Australian. I guess they probably would be categorized as space pop, maybe something like that, but mostly instrumental, maybe all instrumental, in fact. And I definitely hear some kind of vaguely Pink Floyd, space era Pink Floyd influence in their music. So I'm going to hear play a track from them. Again, this is the group All India Radio. We're going to hear a track from an album called Realm, R-E-A-L-M. Look up their discography. They hold on a second while I adjust the mic. Much better. Look them up. Their album covers are like the most stereotypical proggy images with this sort of fake Roger Dean lettering and stuff. Very, very proggy album covers. And the music is, you know, borders, like straddles various genres. Anyway, as I mentioned, a very spacey track is what we're going to hear now. This will be a piece called Time Worm from All India Radio.

and debating whether or not to come on mic. And the come on mic team won. We just heard a track from All India Radio. They're from Australia, and we heard a piece called Time Worm from the album Realm, R-E-A-L-M, Realm, from All India Radio. And I have an announcement to make. And it goes as follows. Become a record dealer at the WFMU Record Fair this November 6th to 8th. We're now accepting table reservations for the WFMU Record Fair. The fair is returning to the Metropolitan Pavilion in Manhattan for a three-day fair on November 6th, 7th, and 8th this year. We're looking for new dealers. So if you've got a stockpile of records and CDs you've been looking to sell off, the fair is the perfect place for you to do it. We're also looking for people selling non-vinyl items such as comics, zines, jewelry, art, clothing, etc. to also participate in the fair. For more information about the record fair, contact record fair director Matt Warwick at this email address, recfair@wfmu.org. That's Matt Warwick at recfair@wfmu.org. Catch Matt Warwick's show tomorrow morning at 9, every Tuesday. All right. We're going to hear now. I'm trying to decide what can I fit into the remaining few minutes of the show. Let's go with this. I'm going to play something from Pete Sinfield. Pete Sinfield is, I would say, if he is one of the absolute founding fathers of prog rock as we know it. And the funny thing is, he didn't play an instrument. Well, isn't known for playing an instrument. He was the lyricist originally with King Crimson. King Crimson's debut album, In the Court of the Crimson King, like one of the founding documents of prog rock. And Pete Sinfield wrote all the lyrics. And if his lyrics were the most, you know, became the most absolutely prototypical prog lyrics with, you know, witches and fairies and whatnot. Really, really, it's you cannot overstate Pete Sinfield's influence on prog rock. Anyway, we're going to hear a track from a solo album that he put out in the early 70s. I'm not 100% sure of the year. I'm going to say 1974. It might be a little later than that. It might be 75 or 76. The album was called Still, and we're going to hear a track from it. We're going to hear the piece Envelopes of Yesterday by Pete Sinfield.

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Hope to see you next week. If I don't, have a happy Memorial Day. 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Here comes Amanda. See you next time.

the great, the one and only Pete Sinfield, and a track there called Envelopes of Yesterday from the album Still, which was released, I have confirmed, in 1973. I was off by a year. I'm sorry. Thanks so much for listening, folks. Pleasure has been all mine.

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Then it's not mine to share anymore. What am I feeling? Then I'm not feeling anything. No. You want some of that? Okay, let's feel nothing together. See, you don't like that. And that's not even the real thing.

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What are you going to do with it? I don't believe you. How are you going to prove to me that you feel it? I'm supposed to trust you? Do you trust me? Then you don't get it. That's what I mean. I'll just give you new pain. Then you'll have something to work with.

the Cheeks, Cherry Sisters, Cimarron, Cinderella, C.S. the Enchantress.

0: Oh, is Jerry there?
1: No, he isn't. He's downtown someplace.
0: Oh, okay.
1: You bet.
0: Mm-hmm, thank you.
1: Bye.
0: 2-8-M, please.
2: Thank you. Operator.
0: 233-M, please.
2: Thank you.

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I had expected it to rain. As I closed the door on the small stone house in the north, I was full of mixed regrets. But my mind was on the south. But it still did not rain. You know, the choose how much I needed to leave, the leaving when it came left a bitter taste in my mouth. And the sadness was too much. Why didn't it rain? And why did I not ask you to leave with me? On reflection, I wonder if that might have been the key. But I remained silent. And the sun shone pale as I went. I had expected it to rain.

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The walls are white, and above our heads the ceiling is white. 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In our white room, we hold together, we breathe together. 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Say you do. Say you do, and I will paint white pictures of mountain peaks for you. 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

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I will tell you how empty my life was until you, and how, when you came and made yourself known to me, my life was fuller somehow.

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See what I mean? 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

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It will align the planets and bring them into universal harmony, allowing meaningful contact with all forms of life.